We'd like to dedicate this next song to those who lost their lives in London last week and who are maimed and injured today. 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The prayer is that we don't become a monster in order to defeat a monster. That's our prayer.

agree everyone has the right to life, liberty, and security of person. 4. 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Slavery and the slave trade shall be prohibited in all their forms. 5. No one shall be subjected to torture or to cruel, inhuman or degrading treatment or punishment. 6. Everyone has the right to recognition everywhere as a person before the law.

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2: Yeah.
0: It's time to make your...
3: I had a message from Elvis, and he said, let the songs write themselves, but for God's sake, please sing the melody into Roy's ear.